little quiet town, just south of the Mexican border, there lived a lovely Juanita, a banana grower's daughter. She longed to sing at the opera, but her father laughed and made fun. Still, Juanita would sing each day in the fields, soon as her work was done.

But when his drinking, lusting, and his hunger for power became known to more and more people, the demands to do something about the

0: Parker, put your hands in the air, give me all your money.
1: This is the story of my baker,